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Bob Howard for Sarge. Alanis is doing a Christmas album. The Jagged Little Pill era can now sing it about Christmas. Who'd have thought?

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Bob Howard in for Sarge. Oh, we're going to go yacht rocking. We're going to give you a chance with $1,000 bucks. 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

0: say. Tracy Chapman, 95.7 The Jet on Monday evening with Bob Hauer. Americans are cutting back on almost everything
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0: 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He had a show in Tulsa last week, had to be rushed out of it for an emergency to the hospital, had the drum tech finish out. But they just played a show in San Antonio, I believe, over the weekend. Was able to do the whole show. Still hasn't exactly said what went wrong, though.
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0: 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It's Adam West in for Bob Howard. Congratulations to Evelyn. $1,000!
1: 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I feel great.
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Oh, I love that song. Alicia's at work in Seattle right now. Thank you so much for having us on. It's Pat Benatar.

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95.7 The Jet, Seattle's variety of the 80s, 90s, and more. Today, National Farmers Day, and I went to college with a bunch of farmers, and of course, this is a while ago. Things have changed a lot. 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But I think that farmers are some of the not only physically strongest people that I know, but also mentally strong. I think kids who grow up on farms have great upbringings. 95.7 The Jet.

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95.7 The Jazz, Seattle's variety of the 80s, 90s, and more. Oh, yeah. Keep it in the family. My cousin Lauren, who lives in the area. Actually, at Bellevue, I think. Anyway, she's listening right now. Thank you so much for listening. See you at Thanksgiving. She's very busy. 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

95.7 The Jad, Seattle's variety of the 80s, 90s, and more. Today is October 12th. It was back in 1985. B-52's Ricky Wilson, the original guitarist, died at age 32. In 1987, INXS released Kick. That's the one with Devil Inside, New Sensation, Need You Tonight. I used to have that on cassette. Got me across the country. And in 1997, John Denver died. His plane crashed. It was a kit plane. Somebody built for him. He died at age 53 in a crash.

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Some famous birthdays today. Marko Jarić, ex-NBA player. He is 48 today. Marion Jones, track and field athlete. I think she was in some... she was in some trouble. Anyway, 51. Kirk Cameron, Mike Seaver on Growing Pains, 56. Hugh Jackman, Wolverine, 58 today.

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1: 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For everyone who says Pet Peeve Wednesday's too negative, maybe say something nice then.

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95.7, the Jet, Seattle's variety of the 80s, 90s, and more. It's me, Adam West, and that Prince album of previously unreleased material. Not such great reviews, and it's just that. It's just material. I mean, it doesn't have Kiss's... Prince's seal of approval. The Prince kiss to it, I guess. But it's material. I mean, that's the whole point.

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Def Leppard will be in Seattle playing with Goo Goo Dolls and the Struts, Climate Pledge Arena, May 9th. 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

95.7 The Jet, Seattle's Variety, the 80s, 90s, and more. I didn't hear the results from the pumpkin way off today, but there might be a world record. A lot of people drive a long way to this thing in Northern California, and you get like $9 per pound if you have the record. This guy was driving 30 hours to make it there. It might be the largest circumference of a pumpkin ever. Yeah.

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Jet, Seattle's variety of the 80s, 90s, and more. It's me, Adam West, in the town where my wife and I went to college. I'm trying to remember if there was a buffet. I think there was a Chinese buffet. That was actually a creation in Vancouver, British Columbia, back in 1870. There were some Scandinavian immigrants. They had a traditional smorgasbord-type buffet with bread and fish and stuff like that. But they had a chef stock it with Chinese food instead, and it was a huge hit.

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I believe tomorrow is the anniversary. It's either the release of this song or perhaps it went number one back in 1984.

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You can use this at the dinner table. Paul McCartney, during his time with the Beatles, earned $7 million. 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But since then, he has earned more than $1.2 billion.

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Love that song. All right, I got to run. I'll talk to you tomorrow. I'm in for Bob Hauer again. Have a great night. More chances to win $1,000. That all kicks off at 6:10 tomorrow morning right here, 95.7 The Jet.

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Hello, hello. It's Christina. We are so grateful to have you here and listening on the iHeartRadio app with your smart speakers and devices as we continue the cash, too. Let me tell you more coming up in minutes.

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1: How about some money? 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Coming up this morning, 9 a.m. And then every hour while you work with us, 2-5. 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

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Hi, it's Christina. All right, so do you ever like look at your pet and go, were you a human in the past? Like your pet is reincarnated? 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
1: We used to have this little poodle that my brother adopted, and I could have sworn it was a little old man trapped in a poodle body. Because whenever, you know, my sister and I would like be changing or something like that, it would scratch at the door wanting to get in. I'm not kidding. How about you? Things that you make you think, is my dog human?
2: No, my pet gives me the side eye. I mean, that's not an animal, a normal animal, but it will give me the side eye all the time.
1: Oh my gosh.
2: And I'm like, who pays the bills here? 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

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Let's just say I've already seen a ton of Michael Jackson and Dolly Parton Halloween costumes. 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
1: Oh, yeah, we got more money on the way. $1,000 every hour? 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
1: Nice.
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1: myself. Love that. 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

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Hi, it's Christina. All right, let's do some Genesis on the way with That's All. If there's something you want to hear, well, don't be shy. 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

95.7 The Jet. Hey, it is Christina. All right, so let's talk about that moment that you thought, my pet really thinks they're human. What happened?

0: 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It's Christina. Okay, so tell me why you think your pet's human.
1: What does my pet do to think that? They make me think that he's human.
0: Uh-huh.
1: When I'm emotional, when I'm upset, or when I'm happy, he always seems to just rub on my leg. He seems to like come near me, and he knows that I'm like emotional. So if I'm happy, he'll come up to me and just rub on my dog, will run between my legs and be happy. If I'm sad, he'll come up on me, put his head on my leg, and you know, try to rub me and try to make me feel calm. So
0: okay.
1: I think he knows my emotions. I think that's the one thing he reads, my emotions.

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1: You got to be kidding.
0: No.
1: Oh, my goodness. I'm speechless. This is, you're putting me on.
0: No.
1: Wow, make my day.
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1: 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What's going on? It's Christina. We got some John Mellencamp on the way. First, Fleetwood Mac.

Seattle's variety of the 80s, 90s, and more. 95.7 The Jet. Do you ever have a moment where you think that your pets are human? Or maybe your dog thinks that they are, at least. Are they trying to go potty on the toilet? Are they eating all the human snacks? Well, really, what dog doesn't do that? You can tell me yours.

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All right, let's do some hearts with Magic Man on the way. 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

0: 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Well, if you have a hard time sleeping, you know, maybe you work in the late night shift, grab a hand of pistachio. Scientists think it is a sleep-friendly snack.
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Well, here's some good news, ladies. We could be closer to the day when the burden of contraception isn't entirely on us. India has quickly been working on an injectable contraceptive for men. And as you're thinking, oh, it's India, it'll never come here to the States. Oh, no, the USA, they're racing to get it out on the market, too.

0: 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Oh, yeah, we got a lot of money. $1,000 every single hour. We're so excited for Tanya, who won earlier.
1: Oh, my God. Thank you so much. You have no idea. Oh, my God. I've been trying so hard. I do charity and help out with some of the local TNR. So I will be donating a little portion of that.
0: Aww. That is amazing. Oh, I love how you're doing good and giving back with that, too. That's so amazing. Hey, we've got your next chance to win, too. 9 a.m.
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2: 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I appreciate you.
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Hi, it's Christina. Tell me the moment where you're like, you know what? My pet literally thinks they're human. What happened? You tell me.

0: 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Hi, it's Christina. So we're talking about the moment that you knew that your pet kind of thinks they're human.
1: Yo, my pet gives me the side eye. Okay. I mean, that's not an animal, a normal animal, but it will give me the side eye all the time. And I'm like, who pays the bills here?
0: Yeah.
1: It makes me feel like he thinks he's a human.
0: Oh,
1: dogs
0: that's funny.
1: Are real. Like, they really are real.

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1: All right, so flu season is relatively quiet. I've heard about a few things coming up in our area, though, so it's really not time to start thinking about, you know, vaccination. They're saying get it by the end of October. It takes about 2 weeks for protection to build. The season's vaccines are designed to target 3 expected strains, and adults 50 and older also have a new Myrna option from Moderna. It's called the M-Flusa. Now, if you choose to, you know, skip it this year, at least wash your hands.

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Will she finally get her flowers this year? You know, remember she released Confessions 2, her strongest and most acclaimed album in more than 20 years. So let's see if it happens.

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Well, the reboots of game shows keep happening. Hollywood Squares, Match Game, Who Wants to Be a Millionaire? Seems like they'll never go away, but classic board games are also getting more time on TV. Trivial Pursuit and Scrabble have both returned for a second season on the CW. Can't make it on those game shows? Well, why don't you play along for $1,000 and I'll tell you how, coming up in 8.

0: 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Oh, you know we are. $1,000 every hour. Take it. Take it and run. Your chance to win. Big shout out to Jose, who scored.
1: Oh, my goodness. Thank you so much. Oh,
0: you're welcome.
1: I've been entering every hour. Thank you so much.
0: You're welcome. Congratulations. Take your money, my friend. And your next chance to win, too, coming up 9 a.m. and every hour through 5.
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All right, so we've got some Journey coming up with Faithfully, and if there's something you want to hear, don't be shy. Go ahead, hit me up on Instagram. 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

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Has there ever been a moment where you thought, is my pet, is my dog part human? 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

0: 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We used to have this little poodle that my brother adopted. And, you know, I was in high school. And it knew as soon as we got out of the shower, my sister and I, it would start scratching on our doors to get in. The only time is when we were dressing. And I was like, it's a dirty little old man in this poodle body. All right, tell me about your situation.
1: What makes me think my dog is human is when he looks away when we caught him doing something bad.
2: Oh.
1: And especially when he gives the side eye. Like, yeah. He loves to steal chicken off our plates, and every time we come in, he's got that. He's looking away, and then the side eye comes.
0: Oh, yeah, part human.

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Do you remember the movie Crazy Rich Asians? What, that came out in what, 2018? Well, now apparently it's going to be returning, but in TV series form on HBO Max and featuring the original ensemble cast. Oh, I love that movie. I'm most likely going to love the show too, for sure. Or are they going to mess it up? I don't know. We'll see.

Seattle's variety of the 80s, 90s, and more. 95.7 The Jet. So it looks like Google has analyzed some flight data and the cheapest time to book Thanksgiving travel. They're saying 34 days before departure. So that's coming up here real soon. Christmas deals also shifted this year, 56 days out.

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1: Let's play Puget Sound Showdown, bringing in our champion, the pride of Lake City. It's Tammy. Hi, Tammy.
2: Hey, good morning.
3: Good morning.
4: Tammy.
1: Tammy has got two. She's looking for the three-peat. Standing in your way would be Jamie in Silverdale. Hi, hey, Jamie. Girl.
2: Hi, good morning, everybody.
1: Jody has the questions this morning. Are they hard trivia questions? What are we looking at?
4: They're middle of the road.
1: Middle of the road.
4: Level four.
1: So Jody asks the questions. You guys buzz in with your name to answer a question. We'll tell you who buzzed in first. That person will try to answer. The first person to get five first wins. If you guys screw up along the way and nobody can answer or get wrong answers and I have to clean up the mess and I get five before you, you're both out. Here we go.
4: What's the term for a male witch?
2: Jamie. A warlock.
4: In the film Gone with the Wind, who was Scarlett O'Hara's nurse? Bender?
1: Alice.
4: It was Mammy. Mammy. Which U.S. state is the Silver State?
2: Jamie. Nevada.
4: The geothermal spa Blue Lagoon is located in what country? Bender?
1: Iceland.
4: Iceland is correct.
1: And scoreboard.
4: Bender's on the board. Jamie has two. The champ not on the board yet. Bender has one. In the movie Space Jam, how does Michael get to Looney Tunes land? Bender?
1: Through a golf hole.
4: Through a golf hole is correct. Name two of the four vocalists on the 2001 version of Lady Marmalade.
2: Jamie. Lady Gaga and Beyonce.
4: Tammy, you want to take a shot at it?
2: No.
4: Bender?
1: You could go with Maya. You could go with Pink. You could go with...
4: Whoa.
1: Christina Aguilera.
4: Yeah.
1: Lil' Kim.
4: Yes.
1: There you go. Did I get all four?
4: You got all four. That is correct.
1: Harken back to my Kiss days.
4: That's right. I knew you were going to know that one. In what card game might you peg out?
2: Jamie. Cribbage.
1: Scoreboard.
4: Jamie and Bender tied up at three. The champ not yet on the board. Cruiserweight, welterweight, featherweight. Are what?
2: Tammy. Boxing category.
4: That is correct. And the champ's on the board. What's the main ingredient in pesto sauce?
2: Jamie. Basil.
4: What's the largest French-speaking city outside the country of France?
2: Jamie
4: for the win.
2: Brazil.
4: Tammy?
2: Montreal.
1: Scoreboard.
4: The champ has two. Jamie has four. Bender has three. What band released an album called OU812? Bender?
1: Van Halen.
4: Van Halen is correct. Full House!
1: Jody calls a 4-4 tie a full house. So those in question would be Jamie has four.
4: Mm-hmm.
1: I have four. Mm-hmm. How many does Tammy have?
4: Tammy has two.
1: All right.
4: Four states begin with the letter I. Name them all.
2: Tammy. Iowa, Idaho, Indiana, and...
4: Jamie for the win.
2: Illinois, Idaho, Indiana.
4: Keep going.
2: Oh, do I have to say them all?
4: Yes,
2: oh.
4: Say them all.
2: Indiana, Illinois, Idaho...
1: Bender. Iowa, Indiana, Illinois, Idaho. I don't win that. Do I win that? That was a bit of a mess.
4: All right. Well, you would have won on that one, but let's not have you win.
1: Yeah, we'll scrap that one.
4: Yeah, we're going to scrap that question. Okay. Jamie and Bender are still in a full house, and Tammy has two. Which duo was the first to reach the summit of Mount Everest in 1953? Bender?
1: Captain and Tennille.
4: Sir Edmund Hillary and Tenzing Norgay. Great guess, though. Of what famous family are Pongo and Perdita the parents?
2: Jamie,
4: for the win.
2: 101 Dalmatians.
1: Game over. We have a new Puget Sound Showdown champion, Jamie in Silverdale. You're back tomorrow. Tammy, thanks for hanging out for a couple of days.
3: Jamie.
1: Well done. You're still the pride of Lake City.
4: You are.
3: 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Have a good day.

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0: 7, The Jet. Jody and Bender are live at 6. This is the pre-show. Just greasing the wheels. Did you miss this?
1: What was the story you did earlier this morning about the brand new dating app that allows strangers to dictate your love life?
2: Yes, Rivet. It's a new app where you can join as a dater or you can join as a matcher. And you can match people up, like say these people would be good together, or you can be one of the people who wants to find a date.
1: Are you recruiting the people to help, or are these complete strangers on the app thinking, yeah, you got a shot with him, you guys are both hot, or he's not hot enough for you, or she's not hot enough for you, or what are we talking about?
2: It's complete strangers. I'm on their website right now. It says, Rivet, maybe you're looking for someone special, maybe you're very good at spotting who belongs together, maybe both. So you can join as a matcher or a dater or both. I like it. I like it.
1: So you would?
2: No. What am I going to do with another person hanging around all the time?
1: No. I don't mean your own person. I mean,
2: wanting to go to brunch with me all the time.
1: If you were open to dating.
2: Ugh. Go on. I'll try and be creative. Okay. Yes. And?
1: If you were open to dating.
2: Yes. And?
1: You wouldn't allow society to dictate who you're going to date.
2: Certainly not.
1: You wouldn't trust.
2: No.
1: Some schmuck in like Milwaukee to go, hey,
2: no,
3: this guy got brown hair and you got brown hair. Why don't you go see if you like the same stuff?
1: A brand new survey of over 1,000 adults, 64% of respondents, Gen Z, which would be 20 to 35, something like that. Is
2: something
1: that right?
2: Like that.
1: Okay. I'm complete. Is that right?
2: I think that's younger.
1: Did we just
2: Gen Z is 14 to 29.
1: Damn, all right.
2: You were thinking of millennials.
1: Okay, so 14 to 29. 64% have tried at least one spiritual or psychic to improve their love lives. The others have purchased love spells for their love life.
2: Love spells. Wow. I never resorted to any psychic or witchiness.
1: And look at you.
2: And look at me. I'm all alone. Oh, crap. Wait a minute. Wait a second. Wow, that's so weird, and I'll tell you why.
1: Why?
2: Because we're talking about people who grew up with phones and internet and swiping on people.
1: Yeah.
2: Not like the rest of us. Gen Xers who had to go find somebody, go meet somebody, be set up by someone with their friend from another school, you know? We've always done stuff in person. These kids never have. And so it's so weird that they would take it straight from, like, Snapchat, where are you at, where is everybody at, swiping left and right, straight to the witches, because there is some middle ground, which is like, go walk around outside.
1: Straight to the witches.
2: You know what I mean?
1: Let me ask you, who do you trust more? The witches casting spells and the psychics telling you with tarot cards what your love life should be or could be, or strangers on that app you're talking about?
2: Probably strangers. No offense to witches. I'm just like, I think a lot of people like this, like the woman from 90 Day Fiance who we were talking about the other day. A psychic told her that she'd meet a man on a beach with an accent. And so she met a man on a beach with an accent. And now she's twisting her whole life up to have it be that guy. If I had a psychic who was just like, you know, you're going to meet someone and the number 17 or whatever. And then I see some person wearing a jersey and it says 17. Then I'm going to go crazy. Like, oh, that's my person right there. And I'm going to act all out of character.
1: But Jody, he's 87 years old. I don't care.
2: Sounds good to me. He likes soup. I like soup. We can talk or not talk for hours. Best in show. Got no problem.

0: 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Yes. Jody's 90-second news update now.
1: Hello.
2: Hi.
1: 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Going to be sunny, low 60s today. After abandoning a $3.7 billion merger with rival Shutterstock in late June over a regulatory roadblock, Getty Images now plans to file for Chapter 11 bankruptcy and go private in partnership with Charles Koch's investment firm. No people should be let go. Vendors, food vendors selling from carts, tents, and stands, you've seen them. If they don't have a health permit, they could face jail time and have their equipment seized under a new proposal Pierce County leaders discussed yesterday. Seattle area drive-in chain Burgermaster is expanding north with a new restaurant beginning construction in Marysville ahead of the family-owned business's 75th anniversary next year. Bender, you ever have a Burgermaster burger?
3: I'm sure I have at some point.
1: I think the Burgermaster that I'm thinking of was on Aurora Avenue. I don't think it's there anymore, but you drive in and then they bring it out to you on a tray, I think.
3: No, I didn't know. Doesn't sound familiar now.
1: Like a drive-in style.
3: Yeah.
1: Yeah.
3: They need to be on roller skates. Didn't they do roller skates back in like the 50s and 60s?
1: I don't know, maybe, but they're putting a Marysville one, and that's by you, so you can go to the new one. A 17-member team from Purdue University is now searching the South Pacific island of Kiribati for Amelia Earhart's Lockheed Electra 10E aircraft. Of course, it's missing since the aviator vanished during an attempted around-the-world flight 90 years ago. And they think they know where it is finally. Can you imagine if they find it after all this time? The U.S. Food and Drug Administration reported 32 total cases of salmonella across six states, including 24 of those cases occurring right here in the great state of Washington. The nationwide recall involves broccoli seeds from Gardner's Basics, Eden Brothers, and Eek Distribution, as well as sprouts from Evergreen Fresh Sprouts.
3: Oh, thank God.
1: Bender, do you remember what I said that I started eating recently because it's supposed to fend off cancer? Do you remember what it was?
3: Yeah, broccoli.
1: Broccoli sprouts. Yeah.
3: Thankfully,
1: mm-hmm.
3: I don't go near that stuff.
1: Yeah, good for you. Actress Selma Blair has been charged with two counts of second-degree assault after an alleged violent incident at JFK Airport. Selma reportedly tried to open a door while the plane was still in the air, then punched one flight attendant and bit another, also assaulting a cop and a nurse. Here's the crazy part. She apparently was posting stuff to her Instagram earlier in the flight, totally normal stuff. So, like, halfway through the flight, she just...
3: Did you have a drink?
1: Had some sort of episode.
3: Because hasn't her people already come out saying it's the meds and something clicked?
1: They said she had some sort of episode. I mean, she has MS for years,
3: right.
1: But back in 2016, apparently she had another in-flight episode, so maybe flying isn't for her. I don't know. In sports, Bills beat the Rams yesterday for Monday Night Football. Kraken at the Flyers. MLB playoffs, Guardians and Brewers both won.
3: Your song of the day.
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1: 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When I was a kid, we used to listen to good, wholesome music. Do me.
3: Belle Biv DeVoe is coming to Muckleshoot. In November, when you hear
1: Do Me,
3: you be caller 9 and you're going to win. 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

0: variety of the 80s, 90s, and more. 95.7 The Jet. It is Jody and Bender. Let's play Puget Sound Showdown, bringing in our champion, the pride of Lake City. It's Tammy. Hi, Tammy.
1: Hey, good morning.
2: Good morning.
3: Tammy.
0: Tammy has got two. She's looking for the three-peat. Standing in your way would be Jamie in Silverdale. Hi, hey, Jamie.
1: Hey, good morning, everybody.
0: Jody has the questions this morning. Are they hard trivia questions? What are we looking at?
3: No, they're middle of the road.
0: Middle of the road.
3: Level four.
0: So Jody asks the questions. You guys buzz in with your name to answer a question. We'll tell you who buzzed in first. That person will try to answer. The first person to get five first wins. If you guys screw up along the way and nobody can answer or get wrong answers and I have to clean up the mess and I get five before you, you're both out. Here we go.
3: What's the term for a male witch?
1: Jamie. A warlock.
3: In the film Gone with the Wind, who was Scarlett O'Hara's nurse? Bender?
0: Alice.
3: It was Mammy. Which U.S. state is the Silver State?
1: Jamie. Nevada.
3: The geothermal spa Blue Lagoon is located in what country? Bender?
0: Iceland.
3: Iceland is correct.
0: And scoreboard.
3: Bender's on the board. Jamie has two. The champ not on the board yet. Bender has one. In the movie Space Jam, how does Michael get to Looney Tunes land? Bender?
0: Through a golf hole
3: is correct. Name two of the four vocalists on the 2001 version of Lady Marmalade.
1: Jamie. Lady Gaga and Beyonce.
3: Tammy, you want to take a shot at it?
1: No.
3: Bender?
0: You could go with Maya. You could go with Pink.
3: Uh-huh.
0: You could go with...
3: Whoa.
0: Christina Aguilera.
3: Yeah.
0: Lil' Kim.
3: Yes.
0: There you go. Did I get all four?
3: You got all four. That is correct.
0: Harken back to my Kiss days.
3: That's right. I knew you were going to know that one. In what card game might you peg out?
1: Jamie. Cribbage.
0: Scoreboard.
3: Jamie and Bender tied up at three. The champ not yet on the board. Cruiserweight, welterweight, featherweight. Are what?
1: Tammy. Boxing categories.
3: That is correct. And the champ's on the board. What's the main ingredient in pesto sauce?
1: Jamie. Basil.
3: What's the largest French-speaking city outside the country of France?
1: Jamie
3: for the win.
1: Brazil.
3: Tammy?
1: Montreal.
0: Scoreboard.
3: The champ has two. Jamie has four. Bender has three. What band released an album called OU812? Bender?
0: Van Halen.
3: Van Halen is correct. Full House!
0: Jody calls a 4-4 tie a full house. So those in question would be Jamie has four.
3: Mm-hmm.
0: I have four. Mm-hmm. How many does Tammy have?
3: Tammy has two.
0: All right.
3: Four states begin with the letter I. Name them all.
1: Tammy. Iowa, Idaho, Indiana, and...
3: Jamie for the win.
1: Illinois, Idaho, Indiana.
3: Keep going.
1: Oh, do I have to say them all?
3: Yes, say them all.
1: Indiana, Illinois, Idaho... Oh, no.
0: Bender. Iowa, Indiana, Illinois, Idaho. Do I don't win that. Do I win that?

0: 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Quite a few pictures flash up in this video.
1: I love it.
0: For Halloween's past, because the topic is to dress up or not to dress up. 75-76% of adults polled said they have no intention of dressing up for Halloween.
1: Yeah, I'm one of them.
0: What? That's crazy.
1: Is it crazy?
0: It is crazy. That's crazy. But no. There's a brand new video up, so go watch and like and comment and subscribe and don't make all the hard work go for nothing.
1: Yeah, you need to brace yourself, because I decided this year I'm not dressing up, for real. You're going to be okay. And
0: you're not dressing up for Halloween?
1: No.
0: You are so I'm going to come in a Halloween costume and you're not dressing up.
1: Yeah. Yeah, I was looking around yesterday in my house and I was like, you know what? It's my breast cancer year. I don't care.

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1: From the Fox 13 Weather Center, I'm Chief Meteorologist Brian McMillan. We'll be mostly cloudy today with high temperatures remaining cool around 62 degrees. Tomorrow, expect morning clouds, afternoon sunshine with highs in the mid-60s.
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0: 95.7 The Jet, it's Jody and Bender. We typically wrap the show with damn. Haven't heard that in a while. But every so often we do it when it's not scheduled.
1: Good morning, Jody and Bender. I have two song choices. Sheila E.'s Glamorous Life or Natalie Cole's Pink Cadillac. Ooh. Because damn, I haven't heard them in a long, long, long time.
0: Which one should we go with?
2: Glamorous Life.
0: Glamorous Life.
2: Yeah.
0: Stand by.
2: What do you think?
0: Talk amongst yourselves. Looking for, where the hell is it? Glamorous
2: Life. It's gotta be in there.
0: I'm looking.
2: Is it the Glamorous?
0: Is it The Glamorous Life? Or is
2: the
0: it Glamorous?
2: Glamorous.
0: Hold on.
2: The
0: Sheila, it's The.
2: The Glamorous Life, yeah.
0: Okay.
2: Oh, glamorous
0: over,
2: life.
0: Stand by, working on it. Here we go.
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1: Good morning, Jody and Bender. I have two song choices. Sheila E.'s Glamorous Life or Natalie Cole's Pink Cadillac, because damn, I haven't heard them in a long, long, long time.
2: 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Jody and Bender's. Haven't heard that in a while.
0: I mean, we gotta do both.
3: Might as well do both.
0: We gotta do both.
3: Do whatever we want.
0: Time Flies is next on The Champ.

in the Jet. It's Jody and Bender. Let's do Time Flies. Take a look back at today. October 13th. Jody, was October 13th, 1967. Your Seattle Supersonics play their very first regular season game. They do it against the San Francisco Warriors in San Francisco. And they're blown out 144-116. October 13th, 1972, the plane carrying Uruguay's rugby team crashes in the Andes. They would run out of food on the 10th day, and after hearing on a portable radio that the rescue had been called off, the 16 survivors would resort to cannibalism. A movie would be made about the 69-day ordeal in 1993 called Alive. October 13th, 1993, Tim Burton's The Nightmare Before Christmas is released. Jack Skellington and the gang open Halloween Town to the world. October 13th, 2016, Bob Dylan is awarded the Nobel Prize in Literature for, quote, having created new poetic expressions within the great American song tradition. If you can be right, October 13th, 2021, Captain Kirk actually goes to space. Well, close. More than 50 years after William Shatner took on the role of Captain Kirk in the original Star Trek, he's taken to the edge of space by Blue Origin, Jeff Bezos' rocket. Bezos comes along for the ride. October 13th, 2023, Taylor Swift, The Eras Tour, opens in theaters, quickly becoming the best-selling concert film of all time. Birthdays, Paul Simon. The queen of Corona. He is 85 years old.

0: 79. So tell me, why can't this be Marie Osmond? She's 67. Jerry Rice, who played for the Seahawks for about 12 minutes, he's 64. Kate Walsh is 59. Tisha Campbell Martin is 58. Nancy Kerrigan. Why? Horrible. She's 57. Sacha Baron Cohen is 55. Ashanti. She's 46. Kayla McLaughlin is 25. What about you?
1: Hey, Jody and Bender. It's Talk Back Tuesday. It's your favorite DoorDasher from Bremerton. Guess what? My birthday is in 15 days. Oh. I'm so excited.
2: Happy birthday in 15 days. Happy birthday, Patricia. Love your sister, Marcy. And happy birthday, Ryan. You're officially over the hill. And we love you, Pinky, Kyle, Gary, and Derek.
0: That's time. Fly.

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1: I'm sorry, Miss Time Flies, but I just want to give a shout-out to my parents on their 65th wedding anniversary. Happy anniversary, David and Bernice. Love you.
0: Wow. 65 years.
2: My parents' 60th anniversary is coming up in April.
0: 60 years.
2: 60 years.
0: How long were you married?
2: I don't know. Like 7 years. Maybe more than that.
0: The utter just, ugh.
2: No, it was fine.
0: That was great.
2: Yeah. I don't really... Time stands still, you know, 8 or 9 years, 6, I don't know.
0: So putting it in context, 65 years?
2: Yeah. It's crazy to me. I just think I'm more of a lone wolf type. I cannot imagine hanging out with anybody for 60 years. Like, my parents are so tight, though. You'd think that I would like that modeled behavior. When my mom goes to the grocery store, my dad will text her like 4 times. If my dad goes to the gym, my mom will text him like 4 times. The minute they can call each other, they call each other. It's just like, you just saw him. He's coming back here. If anybody wanted me to be that close with them, I just could never do it. Just people bother me after a while. That's what dogs are for. Now, dogs, on the other hand, me and Squiggy could do 65 years.
0: Sure.
2: I could do 100 years with Squiggy.
0: Next chance to win $1,000 happens at 7:10. At 7:15, what could have been a surprise song drop happened in the last 24 hours. Jody's News is next.
2: What is going on at Six Flags?

0: miracle workers.
1: You don't know about that.
0: My drain was clogged.
1: Right.
0: You came in a jiffy.
1: And got right to work.
0: Now it's clear.
1: It's what we do.
0: Like I said, you're miracle workers.
1: Actually, we're plumbers.
0: Apollo Plumbers.
1: You want to see some real miracle workers?
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10: From the Fox 13 Weather Center, I'm Chief Meteorologist Brian McMillan. We'll be mostly cloudy today with high temperatures remaining cool around 62 degrees. Tomorrow, expect morning clouds, afternoon sunshine with highs in the mid-60s.
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14: Your next chance to win a grand coming up right after news. Powered by Carter Subaru. Going to be about 62 and sunny today. A Starbucks spokesperson confirmed the company will not be acquiring Chipotle Mexican Grill in what would have been the largest restaurant purchase on record. Speaking of restaurants, Brady Ishiwata Williams, who received the 2019 James Beard Award for Best Chef in the Northwest for all his work at Canlis, is opening 3 new projects connected to Seattle's Fifth Avenue Theater, including a Tokyo-inspired underground bar. Six Flags has temporarily closed 9 rides across the U.S. after a man died and several others were injured yesterday in a roller coaster incident at a Georgia amusement park. Authorities have not disclosed the cause of death or the number of people involved exactly, but witnesses say a man fell from the Goliath roller coaster at Six Flags over Georgia, which is just outside Atlanta. Game-worn, autographed Michael Jordan road jersey from the 1998 NBA Finals has been privately sold for $14 million.
15: I had to tap out at 12.
14: Oh, so close.
15: Yeah, I was so close.
14: The highest price ever paid for a piece of basketball memorabilia. Sean Diddy Combs transported out of federal prison due to a medical emergency over the weekend. The rapper had been serving a 50-month sentence for two counts of transporting people across state lines for prostitution. An ambulance transported him to get treatment for a head injury at around 1 a.m., and he returned shortly thereafter. Kelly Osbourne says she's regained 30 pounds since her drastic weight loss alarmed people at the Brit Awards back in February. She said, quote, "I didn't know I looked like that until I saw the pictures." RJ Mitt, the disability advocate and actor known for his breakout role as the son of Bryan Cranston's Walter White on Breaking Bad, has passed away at the age of 34. Aside from being an ambassador for United Cerebral Palsy and the Shriners Children's, he also served as the president of the MIDI Foundation, a philanthropy started by his family to support those in Central Texas. On TV tonight, the series premiere of Vision Quest on Disney Plus. I thought this was Vision Quest, the wrestling movie, but it's Vision Quest WandaVision.
15: Oh, yeah. Apparently, it's really good.
14: It's the third show in the WandaVision trilogy, featuring the resurrected Vision trying to get through his identity crisis by interacting with the AI personas embedded in his programming. Does that make sense to you?
15: Yes.
14: Okay. And then they...
15: And Ultron's back.
14: And then they meet his reincarnated son, Tommy. Does that make sense to you? You know who Tommy is?
15: Why is that not ringing a bell?
14: I don't know.
15: All right.
14: I'll put the trailer on the Jodie Mender Facebook page and you can watch it. Maybe it'll make
15: Ultron
14: sense.
15: Is in this.
14: Who's and, Ultron?
15: The AI robot thing that took over in Age of Ultron. And James Spader, who does the voice for it, appears in human form.
14: James Spader?
15: Yeah.
14: Has he been around or is this new?
15: He was the voice of Ultron.
14: Wow.
15: And of course he was Reddington in The Blacklist.
14: Yeah, but that's not a superhero thing.
15: No.
14: That's just the last thing he did.
15: Well, Age of Ultron, yeah.
14: Yeah. No, we haven't seen him since The Blacklist. I'm excited.
15: Yeah.
14: In sports, Bills beat the Rams yesterday in Monday Night Football. So close. Kraken at the Flyers. MLB playoffs, Guardians and Brewers both won.
15: I'm sad that the Rams lost.
14: I am sad.
15: We wanted the Rams to lose.
14: I know we do in theory, but it does ruin my averages.
15: I see.

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Hi. About a half hour away from Puget Sound Showdown. More trips up to Victoria aboard the Clipper on the line. We've got concert tickets for you to see Bell Biv DeVoe at Muckleshoot.

0: Jody doing her, well, she's pulling the curtain back to show you how she courts.
1: Totally.
2: Do me, baby. Do you think we should write the lyrics? Do me, baby. Yeah, sure. Why not? Everybody can relate.
1: Do me, baby.
0: You sound like the head of the department in Monsters, Inc.
2: Uh-huh.
0: You Mike Wazowski.
1: Do me, baby.
2: All together now.
1: Do me, baby. Do me, baby. Do me.
0: Belle Biv DeVoe. November 8th at Muckleshoot. In the meantime, a song was dropped in the last 24 hours or so.
2: Okay.
0: A previously unreleased Britney Spears song, as they're ready to roll out the 25th anniversary copy of Britney, which was her third studio album. This particular song is called She'll Never Be Me.
2: She'll Never Be Me.
0: And the reason that it's making news, because, you know, bands and artists release albums all the time with unreleased material.
2: Yeah.
0: Okay, whatever.
2: Yeah.
0: This particular song was not only co-written by Justin Timberlake, mm-hmm. but he's also in the background.
2: Oh.
0: Providing background vocals for this song.

0: Oh, this will be on the 25th anniversary that comes out November 6th. 5 unreleased bonus tracks, including this one.
1: It's not terrible.
0: No. Apparently, it didn't make the album. Not because the record label didn't like it. It was just there was better stuff that she put on the album than this.
1: I don't think Britney gets enough

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0: 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That's always appreciated.
1: Oh, sure.
0: I mean, if you're going to criticize us, at least make it entertaining because we'll put that on the air too. Anything to kill time
1: Facts.
0: On the program. Mm-hmm. Showdown's coming up.

0: temperatures remaining cool around 62 degrees. Tomorrow, expect morning clouds, afternoon sunshine with highs in the mid-60s.
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1: Would you like to go up to Victoria aboard the Clipper? Jody and I have done this trip. 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And we're going to give it to you if you win Showdown. Or if you just get a point on the board and not embarrass yourself. 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
2: The embarrassment level?
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3: Hey, Jody and Bender. This is Becca from Texas, and I have a request for y'all. Can you please play Too Much Time on My Hands by Styx?
2: Yes.
3: Because, damn, I haven't heard that in a while.
0: 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Jody and Bender's. Damn! Haven't heard that in a while.
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1: 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Jamie's in Silverdale. Hi, Jamie.
2: Hi, good morning.
3: Jamie.
1: Jamie's a big shot. She's got one win, walking around Silverdale saying, "You will bow before me."
2: You know it.
3: You know it.
1: You're going to be taking on Lauren in Renton. Hi, Lauren.
2: Hello, good morning.
1: Good morning.
3: Hello.
1: Very easy game. I have the questions this morning. You guys are going to buzz in with your name when you know the answer. First person of five wins. If nobody can answer or you screw up along the way or whatever, and Jody gets five correct answers before you guys, you're both out. Here we go. What TV show is named after a character in the novel 1984? Jody.
3: I don't know.
1: Big Brother.
3: Oh, Big Brother's watching.
1: What was Blockbuster's color scheme?
2: Katie. Blue and yellow.
1: Did she say Katie?
3: No.
2: He did.
1: Sounded like she said Katie.
2: Jamie.
3: Yeah.
1: Huh. What musician famously bit the head off a bat while on stage?
2: Jamie. Ozzy Osbourne.
1: Name the two movies that star Julia Roberts and Richard Gere.
2: Lauren. Oh, Pretty Woman. I don't have the other one.
1: Jamie, you can steal it.
2: Pretty Woman and Runaway Bride.
1: Oh, right. No, she got it.
3: Yeah.
1: I did not expect that.
3: Wow.
1: Itchy trigger finger on the buzzer. My bad.
3: Jamie has three. Lauren, not yet on the board.
1: What organ do fish use to breathe?
2: Lauren.
1: Katie.
2: Gills.
1: What's a word that can either mean ghost or liqueur?
2: Jamie. Lauren. Spirit.
1: Scoreboard.
3: Jamie now has four. Lauren has one.
1: Leave the gun, take the cannoli is from what movie?
2: Lauren. Godfather.
1: What's the national gemstone of Australia?
2: Jamie.
1: Lauren.
2: Opal.
1: Game over.
2: Nice job.
3: I didn't know that.
1: What are you doing laughing at my questions?
3: That's so random. And she's like, Opal?
2: I go opal mining every year.
3: In Australia?
2: No, in Nevada, but I knew that about Opal.
1: I'm going to stop the show right here.
3: We're going to get some information right now. How the hell do you know that?
2: Because I go opal mining in Nevada every year, and so I just knew that.
1: Opal mining is a thing.
3: Like in the middle of the desert, or are you in the mountains?
2: It's in the middle of the desert. Sheldon National Wildlife Refuge. You can go opal mining. It's amazing, and it's free.
3: And at that place, they discuss, and this is the national gemstone in Australia, and you just put that in your brain?
2: No, I'm a rock nerd.
1: Okay, that works too.
2: Let's be honest.
1: So,
3: that is so random.
1: So, Jamie, that's two in a row. You're back tomorrow.
3: Random.
1: Lauren got on the board, right?
3: Yes, she did.
1: So, Lauren, you get to go up to Victoria aboard the Clipper yourself, okay?
2: Amazing.
1: Well done. Opals for everybody.
3: For everybody.

0: 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It's Jody and Bender. Next shot at $1,000 happens at about 8:10. At 8:15, oh, it's coming back. It all starts Thursday. Going to tell you exactly what's coming back.
1: Oh, you guys are going to be so excited.
0: At 8:15, we will tell you. We have figured that Talkback Tuesday is just turning into, damn, haven't heard that in a while, All Day Tuesday.
1: Mm-hmm.
0: You guys can use the Talkback. You can comment, you can critique, you can compliment, do whatever you want. Make your requests, and that's what it's turning into.
2: Hey, Jody and Bender, this is Michael. You know what song I haven't heard for a while? It's Minutes Work. This is a mistake. If you could play that, oh, sure, that'd be great.
3: 95.7 The Jet. Jody and Bender's.
4: Damn.
3: Haven't heard that in a while.
0: Jody's News is next.
1: I love this song. I can barely contain myself. And also, what is going on with the broccoli sprouts, y'all? No problems.
0: That's an award-winning tease right there.
1: I know.
0: Next.

0: 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That's a good one.
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2: Yes, it's powered by Carter Subaru. It's going to be sunny, low 60s today. Your next chance at a grand coming up. And you're not going to believe what's coming back, man, to the show. You've been waiting and waiting. I myself am also very excited.
0: We'll tell you what it is at 8:15.
2: Yeah, we will. Seattle-based Getty Images plans to file for Chapter 11 bankruptcy and go private in partnership with Charles Koch's investment firm after abandoning a merger opportunity with rival Shutterstock in late June. The good news is it doesn't look like anybody is going to be fired right now, but that's for right now. A Starbucks spokesperson confirmed the company will not be acquiring Chipotle Mexican Grill in what would have been one of the largest restaurant purchases on record. Seattle ranks as one of the best places in the country for young professionals starting their careers, according to a new study from Job Leads, even as major employers across the region have announced layoffs. We're still third among the nation's 50 largest metro areas for recent graduates. The White House has asked Kimberly Guilfoyle to resign from her position as U.S. ambassador to Greece after a string of reports about alleged misconduct. Wow, that was a rough sentence. A 17-member team from Purdue University now searching the South Pacific island of Kiribati for Amelia Earhart's Lockheed Electra 10E aircraft, which has been missing since she vanished nearly 90 years ago. The U.S. Food and Drug Administration reported 32 total cases of salmonella across six states. 24 of those cases have occurred in the great state of Washington.
0: No!
2: The recall involved.
0: Come on.
2: I have two packages of this trash in my refrigerator right now. It's broccoli seeds and sprouts. Make sure you check the Facebook page.
0: Thankfully, I don't eat healthy.
2: I know.
0: So I'm good. I'm good.
2: You throw them in smoothies. You put them on salads.
0: Ugh.
2: Yeah, I know.
0: Ugh, you lost me at smoothie and salad.
2: Well, they taste like broccoli.
0: Ugh. Are you trying to sell me on it? Because it's not working.
2: I thought you do eat broccoli.
0: I do not.
2: Oh, it's peas? What's the green vegetable you eat?
0: I like green beans.
2: Green beans.
0: I can do peas.
2: Yeah,
0: sure.
2: Green beans. That's what it is.
0: That's it, though.
2: I love me some broccoli. Ugh. I really do. Actress Selma Blair has been charged with two counts of second-degree assault after an alleged violent incident at JFK Airport where she reportedly tried to open a door while the plane was still in the air, then punched one flight attendant and bit another. Ugh. She also assaulted a cop and a nurse. And apparently, back in 2016, she also had another incident on an airplane. So I don't know if she has air anxiety and maybe takes something to chill her out.
0: Well, and it doesn't work.
2: It does not work. It does not work. Holy cow. RJ Mitty, disability advocate and actor known for his breakout role as the son of Walter White on Breaking Bad, has passed away at the age of 34. Further information is on the Jody and Bender Facebook page. On TV tonight, the series premiere of Vision Quest on Disney Plus and Tyson on Netflix, a 4-part documentary about the life of Mike Tyson. I love Mike Tyson.
0: Cool.
2: But haven't we seen enough documentaries about his life?
0: Is he responsible for this one, or is this like a biography? Or is this an autobiography? Like, he's actually involved in this. If he's involved in this, I'm all in.
2: I'm sure he's involved in it. I don't have any information that he was against it or whatever, but I've watched like two different documentaries about his life already. How many documentaries do we have about the guy? Yeah. Don't we have all the information?
0: Uh-huh.
2: I mean, he's had a very interesting
0: apparently
2: and exciting
0: life.
2: Apparently,
0: we have to tune in to find out if there's information we didn't already know. Why are you so up in arms over it?
2: How many documentaries does one person need about his life? That's what I'm asking.
0: Really? And we're going to draw that line at Mike Tyson?
2: I think two is good, right? I mean, how much extra info is there? In sports, Bills beat the Rams yesterday, Monday Night Football, cracking at the Flyers. Major League Baseball playoffs, Guardians and Brewers won.
0: All right, kids. 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And I'll tell you what it is in less than 10 minutes.

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1: I think I have a new karaoke special.
0: When you hear Tel Aviv DeVoe's Do Me, be caller 9 at 877-901-0957. You're going to win. But don't call now.
1: No, don't call now.
0: It'll be played soon, I promise. Half hour away from Time Flies, 1 hour away from Puget Sound Showdown. Now, we got money on the line starting Thursday. Dead Guy in the Envelope is back.
1: It's back!
0: It's back!
1: But it's been like a year, right? I don't think we did it last year.
0: It has been a while.
1: Yeah, we didn't do it last year. We were going to do it, and then things got away from us. Yeah. It's been a whole year and a half.
0: So Dead Guy in the Envelope is back. It's a very easy concept. The only person on planet Earth who knows the identity of the dead guy in the envelope is me.
1: I don't know. He won't tell me because he delights in the fact that I'm very bad at this game.
0: So starting Thursday at 7:51, I will give you your first clue, and then I'll open up the phones. And then I'll give you another clue on Friday, and then Monday, and then Tuesday, and so on. The very first person to identify the dead guy in the envelope wins $500.
1: In case you haven't heard this contest before, it's an identity of a person who is no longer with us. Could be a man or a woman. It is a person who is no longer with us. So who, dead guy could mean woman also.
0: Right, but also, and the dead guy has fame attached to them.
1: Maybe not Hollywood fame, but some kind of fame.
0: Some sort of fame.
1: Right. And as the, I mean, it's a bit of a riddle, because Bender will give you sort of, a clue, but not a simple clue like he has brown hair and brown eyes. It's always some sort of, fakakta riddle. And then as the clues build, you'll be very surprised because it'll become very clear to somebody that somebody is never me. I'm like hit over the head with a hammer every single time. I'm just like, who? What? But some people are very good at riddles. So if you're very good at riddles, now is your time to shine.
0: When it's all said and done, I will then explain how all of the clues fit.
1: Right.
0: And every one of them will fit.
1: Right.
0: So starting Thursday morning at 7:51, I will give you the very first clue for Dead Guy in the Envelope.
1: And Bender, what sort of booty is secured for the winner of such a difficult contest?
0: $500.
1: $500.
0: $500.
1: Cash money.
0: $500.
1: $500.
0: If you're driving some sort of truck, mm-hmm. that'll get you a tank of gas.
1: Yeah, it will.
0: But
1: for you.
0: $500 on the line for Dead Guy in the Envelope. Clue number one will be Thursday morning.
1: So this is a major nerd alert, people. If you're good at riddles and that's something that you've always, stuck your flag in the hill on, it's time for you to make some big money. $500.
0: Stick that flag on that dead guy hill.
1: That's right.
0: Dead Guy in the Envelope. First clue Thursday morning at 7:51 on 95.7 The Jet.

0: morning and at night.
1: What, baby?
2: What, baby?
1: What, baby?
2: What, baby?
3: Hello?
0: Hello?
3: Hi.
0: Hello? Good morning. Hello? Hi.
4: Hello?
0: Hi.
3: Hi.
0: Hi.
4: Hi. Who's this?
3: How are you?
0: Hi.
4: Bender, you go first. How are you?
1: Good morning. I'm fine. Jody, how are you?
4: Thanks for asking. I'm pretty good, too.
1: Yeah, how are you?
4: Who's this?
3: This is Tammy.
1: Tammy, hi. How are you?
4: How are you, Tammy?
3: I'm great.
4: Great. You've won tickets to see Belle Biv DeVoe. Congratulations. Oh. Belle Biv DeVoe.
3: Thank you. Oh, thank you so much. I appreciate it.
1: Smooth.
4: You're so welcome. Thanks for listening.
3: You are welcome.
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0: 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It's Jody and Bender. Jody and I have discovered that Talkback Tuesday just turns into one long batch of requests for damn. Haven't heard that in a while. We got anything
1: I
0: good?
1: I would love to hear The Reflex by Duran Duran. I have not heard that in ages. Thanks.
0: Not heard that in ages.
2: No, we can't have that.
0: That's not the name of the bit. No. That. Damn.
2: Haven't heard that in ages.
3: 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Jody and Bender's.

0: and more. It's 95.7 The Jet. It's Jody Brothers. It's Bender. Let's do Time Flies. Take a look back at today. October 13th. Jody, was October 13th, 1967. Your Seattle Supersonics. Playing their very first regular season game. They do it against the San Francisco Warriors on the road in San Francisco, and they're promptly blown out.
1: Sure.
0: October 13th, 1972. The plane carrying Uruguay's rugby team crashes in the Andes. They would run out of food on the 10th day, and after hearing on a portable radio that the rescue had been called off, the 16 survivors would resort to cannibalism. A movie would be made about the 69-day ordeal in 1993 called Alive.
2: Amazing movie.
0: October 13th, 1993, Tim Burton's The Nightmare Before Christmas is released. Jack Skellington and the gang open Halloween Town to the world. October 13th, 2016. Bob Dylan is awarded the Nobel Prize in Literature for, quote, having created new poetic expressions within the great American song tradition.
3: If you can't be right, yeah, I do the same.
0: October 13th, 2021. Captain James T. Kirk actually goes to space. Well, close. More than 50 years after William Shatner took the role of Captain Kirk in the original Star Trek, he is taken to the edge of space by Jeff Bezos' Blue Origin rocket. Jeff goes along for the ride. October 13th, 2023. Taylor Swift, the Eras Tour, opens in movie theaters, quickly becoming the best-selling concert film of all time.
4: Happy birthday!
0: Birthday's Paul Simon.
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0: He is 85.

0: Your personal friend.
1: My personal friend from Children's Miracle Network. She's 67. Jerry Rice, who played for the Seahawks for about 12 minutes. He's 64. Kate Walsh is 59. Tisha Campbell Martin's 58. Nancy Kerrigan.
2: Why?
1: We are such a-holes.
0: I just didn't want you to do it by yourself again.
1: She's 57. Sacha Baron Cohen is 55. Ashanti. She's 46. Kayla McLachlan from Stranger Things is 25.
0: Happy birthday, Patricia. Love your sister, Marcy. And happy birthday, Ryan. You're officially over the hill, but we love you. Pinky, Kylie, Gary, and Derek.
1: There you go. 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
1: Morning, Jody and Bender. Fun fact, when I was in fifth grade, I got to perform at the halftime show of a Sonics game. It was really fun.
0: Oh,
2: that's an exciting fun fact.
0: What did you do? Got to give us a little bit more information.
2: We performed. Maybe like a jump rope team or dance team.
0: Dance team or something? Mm-hmm. Sure. Yeah. All right, what about you?
3: Hey, good morning, Jody and Bender. Talk Back Tuesday. As I listen to you play the Damn, I Haven't Heard That in a While requests, and you guys chime in with ones that you want to hear. Oh, I haven't heard that in a long time. I wonder, do you guys sit in studio and listen to the song, or do you just do other things? That's it. Have a great day.
2: Other things like what? Like, what do you picture us doing? I'm curious. We don't really leave the studio. We only leave the studio to go to the bathroom or fill up our beverages. We don't leave if a request comes on. That's
0: imagine
2: it.
0: That. Imagine that we leave and go, oh, I hate this song.
2: Not listening to this. I'm going to sit outside for a while. Mess with my...

0: partying vendor. I ride the 405 parking lot every day, and I would not get through it sane if it wasn't for Jody and Bender. I love you guys. You make my morning.
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0: 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It's Jody and Bender on Talk Back Tuesday.
1: Good morning. Sorry about that. It was a gymnastics routine.
0: Oh, sure.
1: I was with a performance gymnastics group.
0: Okay.
1: Before I went and started competing in a club gymnastics. So.
2: Right.
0: She said she had performed at halftime for a Sonics game back
2: right.
0: in the day.
2: And we were like, what did you do?
0: What about you?
3: That's not entirely true, Jody and Bender. I hear you leave when it is Flapjack Friday or Pancake Friday or whatever it's called.
0: Yep.
3: But that's legitimate. Enjoy.
2: It's Flapjack Friday. You were right the first time.
0: We were asked if a song comes on and you guys don't like it, do you stay in studio and listen to it?
2: Leave in protest. That's what I'm going to start doing. By the way, and I'm just going to stand outside until you wave me to come back in.
4: Good morning, Jody and Bender. For Talk Back Tuesday, I am hoping that you can send a very special shout out to my very, very much older sister, Allison, on her 50th birthday today. Love her very, very much younger sister, Jamie. Hope you have a wonderful day.
0: Well done.
2: There you go, Allison, you old.
0: Your chance to win $1,000. 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

0: 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Jamie's in Silverdale. Hi, Jamie.
1: Hi, good morning.
2: Jamie.
0: Jamie's a big shot. She's got one win walking around Silverdale saying, "You will bow before me."
1: You know it.
0: You're going to be taking on Lauren in Renton. Hi, Lauren.
1: Hello, good morning.
0: Good morning.
2: Hello.
0: Very easy game. I have the questions this morning. You guys are going to buzz in with your name when you know the answer. First person of five wins. If nobody can answer or you screw up along the way or whatever, and Jody gets five correct answers before you guys, you're both out. Here we go. What TV show is named after a character in the novel 1984? Jody.
2: I don't know.
0: Big Brother.
2: Oh, Big Brother. Brother's watching. Aww.
0: What was Blockbuster's color scheme?
1: Katie. Blue and yellow.
0: Did she say Katie?
2: No.
1: He did.
0: Sounded like she said Katie.
1: Jamie.
0: Jamie.
2: Yeah.
0: What musician famously bit the head off a bat while on stage?
1: Jamie. Ozzy Osbourne.
0: Name the two movies that star Julia Roberts and Richard Gere.
1: Lauren. Oh, Pretty Woman. I don't have the other one.
0: Jamie, you can steal it.
1: Pretty Woman and Runaway Bride.
0: Oh, right. No, she got it.
2: Yeah.
0: I did not expect that.
2: Wow.
0: Itchy trigger finger on the buzzer. My bad.
2: Jamie has three. Lauren, not yet on the board.
0: What organ do fish use to breathe?
1: Lauren.
0: Katie.
1: Gills.
0: What's a word that can either mean ghost or liqueur?
1: Jamie. Spirit.
0: Scoreboard.
2: Jamie now has four. Lauren has one.
0: Leave the gun, take the cannoli is from what movie?
1: Lauren. Godfather.
0: What's the national gemstone of Australia?
1: Jamie. Lauren. Opal.
0: Game over.
2: Ooh, nice job. I didn't know that.
0: What are you doing laughing at my questions?
2: That's so random. And she's like, Opal?
1: I go opal mining every year.
2: In Australia?
1: No, in Nevada, but I knew that about opal.
0: We're going to stop the show right here.
2: We're going to get some information right now. How the hell do you know that?
1: Because I go opal mining in Nevada every year. And so I just knew
0: mining.
1: That.
0: Opal mining is a thing.
2: Like in the middle of the desert, or are you in the mountains?
1: It's in the middle of the desert. Sheldon National Wildlife Refuge. You can go opal mining. It's amazing and it's free.
2: And at that place they discuss, and this is the national gemstone in Australia, and you just put that in your brain?
1: No, I'm a rock nerd.
0: Okay, that works too.
1: Let's be honest.
0: So
2: that is so random.
0: So Jamie, that's two in a row. You're back tomorrow.
2: Random.
0: Lauren got on the board, right?
2: Yes, she did.
0: So, Lauren, you get to go up to Victoria aboard the Clipper yourself, okay?
1: Amazing.
0: Well done. Opals for everybody.
2: For everybody.

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0: having the Jet. Program is almost done, but we still got a Daily Bender Gazette we got to do. Mm-hmm. We still got Damn, haven't heard that in a while, we got to do. Mm-hmm. And Jody and I have begun primping ourselves for TV. We're going to be on Good Day Seattle at about 10:15
1: right.
0: on Fox 13.
1: Yeah. Got to put my lipstick on.
0: What is it that we'll be talking about? Do you know? You have any idea? Because what we do, what Jody and I bring to Fox every morning or every other day, whenever they say, hey, can you stop by? As opposed to, hey, is there a reason we can't have you on next week? Which was actually a request that was made. That was weird.
1: I don't remember. There was the Britney Spears song.
0: Which we're not doing.
1: There was three other stories, and I don't remember any of them. Thanks. Do you remember them?
0: No.
1: Ooh. See, this was better when I was the one who didn't remember anything, and then you were the one who was like, oh, silly Billy, it was this, this, and this. Unfortunately,
0: hey, silly Billy,
1: you appear to be sliding down the hill.
0: The Ben Affleck story.
1: That's right.
0: Because he likes talking trash to kids on Fortnite.
1: That's right.
0: And then the other one was Alanis Morissette's Christmas album.
1: There we go.
0: I got, look, silly Billy.

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0: We're 46 hours away from the start of another round of Dead Guy in the Envelope.
1: I'm so excited. I'm no good at this game, but I love listening to people play.
0: $500 will be on the line. Dead Guy in the Envelope is back. 7:51 Thursday morning.
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0: What is the deal?
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0: Brought to you by Olympic Hot Tub.
1: Better you, better life.
0: A man in
1: Florida.
0: Give you one more shot at it.
1: California.
0: Give you one more shot at it.
1: New York.
0: One more shot at
1: London.
0: It. Tempe, Arizona.
1: Oh.
0: So this guy broke into a tech company at around 2 o'clock in the morning on Sunday, October 4th. Security footage shows the guy breaking a window, reaching in, never actually gaining entry to the building.
1: Mm-hmm.
0: He just grabbed what he could.
1: Okay.
0: There were computers everywhere, as you could imagine. It's a tech company.
1: Yeah.
0: But instead of grabbing whatever he could computer-wise, he grabbed armfuls of empty mini Mac boxes.
1: Did he not feel that the weight wasn't there?
0: Exactly.
1: Maybe there was something inside the boxes.
0: The Mac minis, he, I guess, grabbed it, but they were all empty. Every one of them were empty.
1: But you know how sometimes when you have like a new computer, you take it out of the box and then you put your old computer into the box, like to store it? Maybe there was something in there.
0: In all of them? Could have been. So you're going to give the guy the benefit of the doubt?
1: I mean, obviously we're not on the side of the would-be thieves, but a man can feel an empty box, right? Like, this is your one chance. You're not going to just take empty boxes out of there.
0: 944.
1: Anyway, I'm glad that the tech company didn't lose any of their computers, because that would be super annoying.
0: That's a great out of context file clip. Apparently, an employee of the tech company says the computers are right there in front of them, and all they did was steal the boxes. The business owner is offering a $1,500 reward for information leading to an arrest. So I'm assuming so that they could, I guess, try to get damages. That's what insurance is for. You're not going to get anything from this guy who's dumb enough to not actually steal the computers.
1: Yeah, I mean, you know, it's malicious mischief, right? Didn't we Google what malicious mischief was the other day? I think breaking windows and trying to steal stuff would count as malicious mischief.
0: Yeah.
1: Now that we Googled it once and are just as good as any attorney.
0: Program is done. Jody and I are going to be on TV in about a half hour on Good Day Seattle on Fox 13 with Maria Garcia. Tomorrow it is Pet Peeve Wednesday.
1: I'm excited.
0: Tomorrow also, as we are gearing up for another round of Dead Guy in the Envelope, $500 on the line for Dead Guy.
1: It's a lot of money.
0: Starts Thursday morning at 7:51, but tomorrow, just to maybe put you in the mindset, I'm going to run down a list of some of the previous Dead Guys in the Envelope.
1: That is a great idea. That way people can start thinking like, oh.
0: Oh, so it's not Elvis.
1: Right.
0: Oh, so it's not Kurt Cobain.
1: Right.
0: Oh, I see. Oh, so it, okay,
1: oh, it's
0: exactly
1: the inventor of the Dixon Ticonderoga pencil. The number two pencil. It's the person who invented the eraser.
0: So we'll do that tomorrow.
1: Mm-hmm. Great idea.
0: Great idea.
1: That's very helpful.
0: We will leave it with you.
3: 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For the actual damn, I haven't heard that in a while. I'd love to hear Good Times Roll by The Cars. Thanks. Bye.
2: 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Jody and Bender's. Damn! Haven't heard that in a while.
0: All right. Martha Quinn is up next. We will see you tomorrow.

0: Jody. Good morning, Bender. Just wanted to say you guys make my morning every morning.
1: Hey, Jody and Bender. This is Becky from Marysville. Just listening to you guys every day is amazing. Love you guys.
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0: 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Martha Quinn with you. Last week, I got an email at my mixtape email address, mixtape@iheartmedia.com, from Hannah in Providence, Rhode Island. Martha, I have a mixtape idea for you. I know from going through breast cancer that connecting with others who have walked the same path can make you feel less alone. I hope this mixtape isn't too heavy, but with October 13th being Metastatic Breast Cancer Awareness Day, how about 3 songs by women who have also gone through breast cancer? Hannah, this isn't too heavy at all. As a cancer survivor myself, I know that feeling less alone is healing in itself. Breastcancer.org says about 155 women in the U.S. are estimated to have metastatic breast cancer. And that, by the way, is cancer that spreads to other parts of the body. So I love this idea to make them feel less alone with your 3 songs by women who have had breast cancer, like Sheryl Crow and Carly Simon. I'm going to do that today at noon. Hannah, thank you so much for emailing me your mixtape idea to mixtape@iheartmedia.com. You've got the Martha Quinn Show.
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What has made you say yes recently? I'm Martha Quinn. Tell me your totally awesome news. 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I thought I had a chip in my windshield. Turned out to be a drop of water. That was totally awesome. Yes.

0: 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Martha Quinn with you. Happy Tuesday. You've got some. I know you do. Something that you would call totally awesome. Tell me yours every morning right here. You and your totally awesome news get the spotlight.
1: I was a teacher for 20 years in Illinois, and I'm excited about retirement. I retired in May of this year, and I'm just now realizing that I don't have to get up every day and go to school.
0: Yeah, because now the school year started and you're like, ooh, I'm still home. That's nice. Thank you for sharing that totally awesome news. I kind of know what you mean. I was never a teacher, but when I graduated college, when I finished my last class, I was like, woohoo, I am done. Thank you for sharing that totally awesome news. Congratulations on your retirement. And thank you for being on the front lines with our kids for 20 years. 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
1: That's awesome. 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
0: Enjoy it, David. 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

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Look at this. You and me, Martha Quinn, we're in the 11 o'clock hour now. Got kids at home. Do you let them look at their phones or laptops while they're eating? 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

0: 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Thank you for making our station a part of your Tuesday. Martha Quinn with you. When the records are playing, I'm always looking through the internet, finding health tidbits to pass along every morning right here. Also, just after 2, we chat life and health. I call it your wellness shot. I saw this headline and I said, oh no. Health experts say no screens during mealtimes. This was specifically geared towards kids, saying when kids use screens during mealtimes, they have a harder time learning about what's on their plate and deciding whether or not they're hungry or full. And the Cleveland Clinic piece also went on to say the added benefit of kids not looking at their phones and their laptops while they're eating is that they chat more to their parents and to their siblings, and that's good for everybody. Well, I gotta say, me and my husband, when we eat meals so many times, we are on our laptops and our phones. And I do think it's harder to pay attention to your own body as to when you're full, because you're just kind of not focusing on that. You're just, you know, looking at your screen. So if you have screen time, what am I saying? Screen-free mealtimes with your kids. How did you make it happen? Parents want to know. Tap the talkback microphone on our free iHeartRadio app. That was your wellness shot. Thanks for hanging out.
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My name is Martha Quinn. Stay here for that. Joan Jett and the Blackhearts happening right now.

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95.7 The Jet, your home for Jody and Bender tomorrow morning, starting at 6. In the middle of all of this rock and roll, as you and me, Martha Quinn, head towards noon each morning, it's your update from the rock world. It's your news that rocks. Tis the season for holiday albums. Alanis Morissette is releasing her first holiday album, Good Weather for Immaculate Conception. It's coming out November 6th. The song Beautiful Star in Bethlehem is out now. Yeah.

So pretty. I love it. That Alanis Morissette song, Beautiful Star in Bethlehem, features Brandi Carlile and Steve Martin, I'm assuming on banjo. So keep a lookout for Good Weather for Immaculate Conception. I should mention that Alanis is also singing Oh Holy Night, The Little Drummer Boy, and even Wham's Last Christmas. And it's coming out November 6th. That's your news that rocks. Stay here with me, Martha Quinn. Today's three-song mixtape, three songs linked together somehow, starts at noon.

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17: From the Fox 13 Weather Center, I'm Chief Meteorologist Brian McMillan. We'll be looking at mostly cloudy skies today with high temperatures around 62 degrees. Late tonight and into early tomorrow morning, we could see some showers, but those will move on by Wednesday afternoon.
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1: Tuesday afternoon is here, so it's mixtape time. This is when you get three songs of your choice on the air. You group them together in some way you find interesting. Hannah is a breast cancer survivor in Providence, Rhode Island, and Hannah found three artists who have also gone through breast cancer, for today being Metastatic Breast Cancer Awareness Day. First up, Carly Simon.

0: 97 The Jet, variety of the 80s, 90s, and more. I bet you think this song is about you. Carly Simon, who was diagnosed with breast cancer in the late 90s. She went through a surgery, chemotherapy, the whole thing. Started today's three artists who have had breast cancer mixtape for today being Metastatic Breast Cancer Awareness Day. Next up, Sheryl Crow. She went through it in 2006.
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0: 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That was a monster hit for Olivia. It was number one for like 2.5 months. Physical just finished today's mixtape. Three artists who have experienced breast cancer. First up was Carly Simon, and she was followed by Sheryl Crow. And today's mixtape was made by Hannah, a breast cancer survivor in Providence, Rhode Island. Hannah, thank you so much for that. And it's a perfect example of grouping together three songs in some way you find interesting. 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

0: 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Thanks for hanging out with me, Martha Quinn. 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The other day, I played a mixtape, three songs about angels that revolved around Paul in Texas asking to hear Real Life's Send Me an Angel.
1: Hey, Martha, this is Paul in Sherman, Texas. Thank you for playing Send Me an Angel. That just made my day. I was going down the highway and I turned it up. It was great.
0: Paul, teamwork makes the dream work. When you asked me about that Real Life song, I was saying, oh, I love that song. I love it. My boss, Shaggy, he was here when your message came in. He said, let's do three songs about angels. So it was like a jam session. That was really fun. Thank you. 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Go ahead and reach out. 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What you say matters. 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

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And if you're thinking, I'd love to go, but I don't have the money, hang out. You could win $1,000.

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0: 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You've reached the Island of Awesome. That's what I, Martha Quinn, like to call our time together. The music picks you up, and the news when you hear it is what I like to call totally awesome. Tell me your totally awesome news, something that's made you smile. For me, this past weekend, my husband and I were driving to the grocery store, and we looked at our windshield, and we were like, oh my gosh, there's a chip on our windshield. We're like, oh no, we're gonna have to get our windshield replaced. You know, we're just going down that whole road. And when we got to the grocery store, my husband got out and kind of touched the chip in our windshield, that chip that was bumming us out. Turned out it was a drop of water. I said to my husband, that's totally awesome news right there, that it wasn't a chip. It was a drop of water. So tell me a yes moment you've had recently. 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

0: 95.7 The Jet, you're home for Jody and Bender tomorrow morning, starting at 6. Martha Quinn here. Sometimes I feel I've got to bump, bump, run away. You know what I mean? Soft Cell does. They are on the way for you. Happy Tuesday afternoon. It's time right now for your totally awesome news.
1: Martha Quinn, the awesome thing we did this weekend is we spent time with my daughter who's home from the Navy. So we went to Dave & Buster's, Wisconsin Dells, and Chicago.
0: Dave & Buster's, super fun sports bar type of restaurant, Wisconsin Dells, and Chicago. You really packed your time with your daughter home from the Navy. 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Please thank your daughter for her service. 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

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You want a fright? 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

0: 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You know how relaxing it is to get your sandwich and your salad and you sit down at the table with your phone? It's relaxing, but should we be doing it? I said a few minutes ago, the answer might surprise you. Then again, it might not. This is the Life Chat we get into every afternoon right here. It's your wellness shot. At the Cleveland Clinic, they say, especially for kids, eating while you're looking at your phone or your laptop can make it harder to tune into our hunger cues. Without screens, kids have an easier time focusing on their meals and deciding when they're actually hungry. I have to say, I think the same is true for adults. This has happened to me so many times. I'm sitting down with my food, looking at my laptop, and before I know it, I finished everything I had on my plate. And I go, I don't even remember having this sandwich, you know, or kind of just mindlessly eating it while we're focusing on something else. That is your wellness shot. If you ever come across a health tip you think would be good for people to know about, share yours. Join me in a wellness shot moment. Tap the talk back microphone. 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

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It's me, Martha Quinn. Excellent news from the Journey Camp. Last Thursday night in Tulsa, Oklahoma, Journey's drummer, Dean Castronovo, had an unexplained medical emergency. He had to go to the hospital two songs into the show. His drum tech finished the show doing all of the drumming. Then last Saturday night in San Antonio, Texas, Dean was back on the drums. Catch them while you can. Journey is on their final Frontier tour. Tonight, they're playing in Birmingham, Alabama. Their last shows in San Francisco, their hometown, November 28th. Eurythmics are straight ahead. Thank you for rocking out today with me, Martha Quinn. I hope you're having a great Tuesday.

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Hopefully, it'll be you. I'll see you tomorrow. Miss you.

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Flyers are bad. That's who the Kraken have this afternoon. The puck drops coming up at 4 as they are on the other side of the country taking on Philly. 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